Radio Freccia, libera come noi. 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

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Watch you come to my house. You knock upon my door.

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I had no choice but to hear you. 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

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Now you don't need

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Figure if there's any good left, I'll get that too. 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

0: 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Churchill claps Mao Zedong on the back.
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Here's my final serenade. Here's a gun and here's a blade. Here's a picture that I saved for too long. Here's my credit card and keys, and the reason I won't find peace. Here's a song I should not complete.

Everybody had to pay and pay. 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

You had the cards, I must admit. You were awful smart. 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I was awful

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He is my final serenade. 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He is a picture that I saved for too long. He is my credit card and keys, and the reason I won't find peace. He is a song I should not complete.